0: to the end, I'ma ride with you. 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Yeah.
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0: Stay solid, never lie to you. Swear most likely.

2021, time to bring the light in. 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DJ Khaled, I see you. Cooler Dre, I see you. Pristine Jewelers in the building. El

0: Világsztárok estéje minden szombaton a Pannorádióban. 20 órától.
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9: 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Good mean, Kivan Shack Mishra.

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0: Világsztárok estéje, minden szombaton, a Pannon Rádióban.

Nonstop Hip Hop 94.5. Yeah, man, you know, what's poppin' now? 2002, man. Yeah, you know, approaching 2003, man. So where we taking this, man? 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What's the resolution? Yeah.

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1: Butterfly, searching for a relax, pulling from the jazz stacks cause it's Sunday. On the air is incense, sounds to the ceiling, trying to get this feeling since Monday. Looking out the window, watching all the people go, bugging off a funny vibe cause now it seems they're equal. 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

wake up, praying that a game's on. 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Maybe if the phone rings, butterfly will take wings, speaking on some cool things, fronting like I cope. 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

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And watch me run the line.

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Pannon Rádió. Vajdaság ritmusa a 91,5-ön.